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It's hard to say that I'd rather stay awake when I'm asleep, because my dreams are bursting at the seams. Owl City fik du her med Fireflies. Så synes jeg, at det er på tide, at vi lige tager et smut til Havana sammen med Camille.

0: Here you go. 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
1: Oh, it's beautiful. But wait a minute. Isn't this...
0: Yeah, yes it is.
1: But I thought the old lady dropped it into the ocean in the air.
0: Well, baby, I went down and got it for you.

about Jubilee, 'cause I'm only human after all, and you're only human after all. Don't put the blame.